0: my god.
1: You're good, Frank.
2: Yes, I'm very good. Thank you. I'm having the time of my life. I'm enjoying.
3: 那都没第二季保险池？
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2: I like so much. I like adventure. I like caves.
4: 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Like.

0: interesting part for me of Guizhou are the nature, of course, and the cultural heritage. It's so rich. The cultural heritage is extremely rich here.
1: Wow, 好高，好
2: 高真感啊！
1: 那真在这儿呢，
2: 那可真感。
0: You just drive for half an hour, you find villages of minorities. You find so many things. It's like every time you can ride your bike, you can ride your motor. This one is the most popular. All the villages in the world, I think.
1: 好美呀！
2: 看得出来 ，Frank 是真的很喜欢贵州。
0: I wish to share those photos, those travels that I'm taking.As much as possible, maybe attract some tourists, or at least just showing how beautiful it is. So this is the reason of my mission.
3: Why you feel like to come to Guizhou?
0: Because I was searching for jobs. I do classic music. I play bass.
2: Hey, Frank, 其实是一个低音提琴手啊。
3: So that was your first time coming to China?
0: Was my first time. Ooh.Absolutely, coming to China and coming from Italy. You know, that time was 2009. Uh-huh. I'm so curious to ask, what's your first impression?
3: I think in Guiyang, it's more city, but only like a few hours away from here, it's changed to another, like, to another world. They have many like green mountain, big mountain, have many natural trailing sport.
4: 还有最重要，泰国人很关注我是来这个城市，坐飞机从曼谷来几个小时。
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3: Oh, so your wife is Chinese?
0: Yes. 哇！
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3: So I wonder how you can stay here for long.
0: Ah, right, yes. I need to find some kind of support. What's with baby? Oh. My baby goes to public school here. Extremely, he can, like a 6 years old baby, can just go home extremely safe. Actually, he feels, if you ask him, he feels much more Chinese than Italian.
7: 我觉得去不同的城市，像北京的基因可能就是历史，然后上海的基因可能就是潮流，那么贵州的基因可能就是美食，还有洞穴，各种多文化的这种结合，可以感受各种各样的文化。
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0: Yes.
7: Okay.
3: 来
8: Cheers.
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3: Yeah.
0: You can sit.
3: Take
0: a seat, and I'll give you some soup. Do you know what this is?
1: No.
4: It looks like Thai green curry.
0: Yeah, it is Thai green curry. Similar.
3: Thai green curry. Thai green curry.
0: What does it smell like? What does it smell like?
5: Wow,
6: 很辣，很上头。
1: I like it.
3: 我还跟你叉叉说，那你吃多一点。
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0: The speciality of Rong Jiang.
1: This.
0: And it's made of cow poo.
1: What? Really?
0: It's the grass from the stomach. They take the grass from the stomach.
1: Okay.
0: It's very healthy. It's good for you.
1: Do you like it?
0: Now I like it. When I was a kid, I tried it for the first time and I hated it.
7: 他是本地人，你们知道吧？我父母从小把我带到中国，然后就在贵州长大的。对，因为我父母是研究侗族少数民族语言文化，然后建了9所学校，就是。找捐款，
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0: My parents are now in Thailand, they're retired, so I came back to Guizhou.Because for me, in my heart, in my soul, in my mind, Guizhou is my home.
6: 我觉得大卫最终选择定居在中国的原因，就是他真正的从思想里边，他就爱中国，喜欢贵州，然后喜欢身边的这些贵州的人。
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0: So let's take all this to the field. Yeah.
1: Yeah.
8: Okay. Wow.
11: 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Wow. Wow. Wow. Wow. Wow. Wow. Wow. Wow. Wow. Wow. Wow. Wow. Wow. Wow.
12: 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Wow. Wow. 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Wow. Wow. 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
0: 哦。40 years old. He's their teacher. He's the captain. Is their teacher.
7: 大卫还跟我说，就球场那好几个队员都是他的发小。
0: 快了。

0: so exciting.
1: And now it's also become more international.
2: Roberto Baggio, Roberto Carlos, and more top players are coming to Rongjiang.
1: Like there's more people from abroad who come and watch.
3: Also us from Thailand.
1: Yeah, from Thailand. I'm not. I'm from 600.
4: Hello.
5: 这是我们在现场也是偶遇的一个老外，也是个英国人。
6: Very unique as well. I mean, what are you guys wearing? Like the hat?
1: So this is traditional Dong.
6: Oh, this
1: Dong
6: is the Dong
1: minority.
6: Dong
1: minority group.
6: This is two, right? This Miao and Dong.
1: First time in Guizhou.
6: So yeah, this is my first time in Guizhou.
1: So what do you think about Guizhou then?
6: Oh my god, it's so beautiful.
1: Yeah, it's good.
6: What about you guys? What's this going on here?
3: We're from Thailand.
6: You're from Thailand?
3: Yeah.
4: Oh, okay.
3: It's our first time here.
6: Oh my gosh, what do you think?
7: Quite special because like Thai China, 50-year relationship.
6: 50-year relationship.
7: Yeah.
6: Oh, okay. 50 years relationship.
8: 你真的是很中泰文化的使者。
5: 对对对。
6: Different places, right?But like it's so safe here. It's incredibly safe.
7: Yeah, yeah.
6: And every day I leave my bike outside with like no lock, and I come back and
7: no
6: it's there.
7: No one stole it.
6: It's yeah.
7: Yeah.
6: I left my bike in Bournemouth, and within 15 minutes it was gone. 15 minutes. It's like a world record. It's so funny. And the people are crazy, and they're lovely. So yeah, it's such a good time. Some guy just offered to buy Shao Kao for me. So I was just like, oh, okay.
1: Yeah, it's not.
6: I felt a bit bad because I was like, what do I do now? You know?
1: You say, yeah, thank you.
6: I was like, yeah, I was like, come on, come to UK. I'll get you some fish and chips or something. You know
9: what I mean? Yeah. Yeah. Yeah. Yeah. Yeah. Yeah. Yeah. Yeah. Yeah.friendly แล้วน่ารักแล้วพร้อมที่จะช่วยเหลือกันแล้วพูดกับเขาแบบงูๆปลาๆแบบพูดแบบเขาก็แบบพร้อมที่จะแบบช่วยเหลือเราอะไรเงี้ยค่ะ
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